comme si c'était légal. 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Yeah. Yeah. Yeah.

Yeah, your boy Project Patar. Man, y'all know the business, OJ the Juice Man. Man, y'all know how we do it, man. Hey, salute to my nigga OJ the Juice Man. Stand up real nigga all day, you know what I'm saying? You other niggas, I can't say that for you, cause I don't know you like this, you know what I'm saying? Real street nigga getting real money out here, man. A hustler, man, you know what I'm saying? It's all about bread, nigga. Pay your position. You know what I'm saying? What's wrong with you niggas out here is you worried about what another nigga doing, you know what I'm saying? You be your nosy like your mama, you know what I'm saying? You need to quit being so goddamn nosy like your mama, cause you know what I'm saying? You niggas need to be trying to focus on what you trying to do with your own money. Get your own money out here, you know what I'm saying? I mean, goddamn, man, I mean, you trying to see what another man doing so you can talk about him?

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Freddy hit my line, now he dropping all them gym bags. Posted in the valley, all we do is

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Nigga gotta start telling her how it really is out here, man. You niggas with that bullshit, that's bullshit. Real niggas don't do that, man. We get money, man. Make calculate moves and get some real bread out here. What's up, 32? Man, niggas know what it is. 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
0: Trap.
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0: SRB separation confirmed. Coming up on staging, the burnout of these twin solid rocket boosters at 2 minutes 5 seconds.
1: Niggas say 6-7K, I don't know you, move out my way. 6-7 ain't a gang, it's a family, rude boy man, what you say? If it weren't for the cameras, couple man would be dead up to date. 25 in the Mac, 2 in the Dotty, 6 in the tray.
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2: Something got dead up today. 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

live for my cats, all the King's men, you know what I'm saying, Rose family, East New York style, low budget style, group home style, alright, J. Will the damage your brain, sick mob, alright, for the real cats in the streets that's living the struggle, for the seas, baby.

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1: Yeah.
0: Call me Mr. Porsche.
1: Yeah.
0: Pockets swole with no abortion.
1: Yeah.
0: I sleep soft, I'm never snoring.
1: Yeah.
0: Talk to bitches when I'm boring.
1: Yeah.
0: Your money little like a Yorkie. 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
1: Fuck.
0: I think I'm getting back to the old me. Yeah, I'm

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Amen. Rest in peace, DMX. 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
1: 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I'm a real nurse. 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All we used to do is drink, act and smoke, perk. Come through doing 130 in a brand first. Waste a whole cup of codeine in my lap and swerve. Waste a whole cup of codeine in my lap and swerve. Waste a whole cup of codeine in my lap and swerve. I just waste a whole cup of codeine on my Amiris. 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Coffee cup with promethine, they eating crab legs at Fleming's. Real with 2 million, got a whole hood litty. 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
1: 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Raw. 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
0: Yeah.
1: Rich nigga second, I'm a real nurse. 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
0: oh,
1: I didn't have a job, but I had the worst work. All we used to do is drink, act and smoke, perk. Come through doing 130 in a brand first. Wake the whole cup of codeine in my lap and swerve. 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
1: Yeah.
0: Rich nigga second, I'm a real nurse first.
1: Oh God.
0: I didn't have a job, but I had the worst work. All we used to do is drink, act and smoke, perk. Come through doing 130 in a brand new reverse. Watch the whole cup of codeine in my lap and swerve.

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1: Everywhere I look is another house Negro talking about they people and how they should be equal.

0: Korea!
1: And every war since then, beginning with the French Revolution, has been promoted by the Illuminati, operating under various names and guises. I say under various names and guises because after the Illuminati was exposed and became too notorious, Weishaupt and his co-conspirators began to operate under various other names. In the United States, immediately after World War I, they set up what they called the Council on Foreign Relations, commonly referred to as the CFR.

comme le roi d'un complot comme un BFM. Illuminati

0: Might've made a couple M's, I can get a nigga hit, you better mind your business. Made it to the top, I cut off a couple friends. Daddy always used to tell me I'm way too friendly. Remember they would hang when I pull up in the Benz. Now them bitches gon' be sick when I pull up in the Bentley. Buy the brand new money, kinda hundreds coming in so fast that I can't even spend it.
1: Yeah. Okay. Let's go.

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0: 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Yeah. Yeah.
1: Southside on the track. 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

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You and Jess now. Tell these niggas how them clouds sound since they had it backwards.

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0: But it ain't his record. 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
0: Hell yeah,
1: Tippy.
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0: Where you at?
1: Where you at?
0: Where you at?
1: Where you at?
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1: About the war. 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
0: Get it going.

0: 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Before we start, let's get into something exclusive from my man J.R. Writer. Let's go.
1: Yeah, Diplomat, Volume 5,
2: motherfuckers. 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

0: Yo, yo, Special K from the Awesome 2 representative, of course, for the Blastmaster.
1: And it's the Oop Child, Teddy 10, and you know we down with the KRS. 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
0: Since day one, all right?
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You like Amari Stoudemire with dreads. 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

0: like an arson. 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
6: Some of my nigga dead, bro. 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

0: Tito. 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Nigga know real.
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